0: 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Solo.
1: 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What's up, guys? This is Bruno Mars.
2: Right now.
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0: Solo.
2: Hey. What's up, guys? This is Bruno Mars.
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0: Radio Solo. 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

0: Here we go, ladies and gentlemen.
1: Here we go.
2: What's up, guys? This is Bruno Mars.
1: It's Lady Gaga.
0: And this is our song. Time.

0: Before you go, there's something I want you to have.
1: Oh, it's beautiful. But wait a minute, isn't this...
0: Yeah, yes it is.
1: But I thought the old lady dropped it into the ocean in the air.
0: Well, baby, I went down and got it for you.